you, babe, you're my one desire. 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Oh, babe, I wanna taste your lips, I wanna be your fantasy.

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Everybody's got a cop. 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I just get your body in the groove. 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

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Energy Night. 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

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Say hey, say you, say me, say what. Everybody has got a cop. 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I just get your body in the groove. I said hey, I said who.

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Get a wicked malapid on me. Style has never seen that makes you wanna grab and hold and squeeze real tight. Who's gonna be the one to save you from yourself? When you wanna take a bite, please, oh baby, please, you beg, you want, you say, you've got to get some. Caught up in the charm that I laid on thinking now there's nowhere to run. Just another fish to bit the worm on a hook of my line. Yeah, I keep many females longing for a chance to win my heart with SEX and plenty.

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And I'll be your driveway. I'm at your window, I'm at your door. I'm on the ceiling, I'm on the floor, I'm coming.